Hey, girl. 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I just can't wait to hold you tight and show you moon and stars tonight.

sidewalk like a sleeping drunk. 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Another night comes and goes. So for a while back then, there was some place to go. Somewhere more home than a house. A family of choice, not an accident. Sometimes as soon as something gets started, it's over.

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And I saw it parked with Lover Boy out on the Kokomo. 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

0: 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I can see Neil better.
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3: It's amazing.
2: 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You work stuff out. 2, 3, 4. Sorry. 1, 2, 1, 2.

0: 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Undercover lover. The lovely undercover.
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0: 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You battered and bruised it. I've sold my heart.
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1: 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Some women were made, but me, myself, I like to think that I was created for a special purpose. 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

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She said, it grieves me so to see you in such pain. I wish there was something I could do.

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